0: come. The Lord has done it.
1: Weakness in prayer has made kings become beggars, and beggars are riding on horses. According to scripture, 1 Peter chapter 4, verse 7 says, the end of the world is coming soon. Therefore, be earnest and disciplined in prayer. For this reason, Freedom Time Praying Partner, FTPP, is inviting all to join this power-packed prayer program every Sunday, Monday, Tuesday, and Wednesday midnight, 12 p.m. on... This power pack program is being led by Reverend Bernard Owusu Ansah.
2: Everything in you that attracts evil people,
3: Jesus,
2: by the blood of Jesus Christ of
3: Jesus,
2: we kill it by fire.
3: Amen.
2: Amen.
1: Don't forget that the fervent prayer of a righteous man availeth much. Therefore, be part of this program. For any information, call 0244 115 618. Freedom,
0: the Lord has done it.

0: Pastor Bernard.
1: And I will suffer to be able to be.

0: 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Yeah, that was it.
1: Freedom.
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0: 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Bidi makume bina.
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0: Can you do all these strings? Midi. Basha wudine ndiona. For the Lord is so good. We are yamia.
2: Great time. With your prayer leader, Pastor Bernard Oswanson.
0: Your prayer.

0: Father, we thank you so much for tonight. 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King of glory, the incense of this, the I am that I am. The uncomparable God. The invisible God. The unchangeable God. And I do see a Kasasa Danka. My dear, you have really done us well. And we have come this midnight to say thank you. And I be what did they do when you are on us here and your dear reward? Yeah, can you answer one? You mean, and then you could see a dad, you can't no crown, but soon you are the chain. And Father, we want to say thank you so much for all that you have been doing for us. Even in our weakness, you still loved us. And Father, we do not take your love for granted. This midnight, we are here to say thank you. Your new freedom of manina. Your casa seda and kawu and day. And you nyam and your radidia. We thank you so, so much for everything that you have done for our life. In the name of Jesus Christ, the Son of the Living God. Mokwa fwoni wimwade. 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Dr. Becker Chess, ye ye stroke wa. 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And we want to say thank you so much. For all that you have done for our life. In the name of Jesus Christ. Amen. I want to take this opportunity and welcome you wherever you are. This is Freedom Time Prayer Partners. We do pray from every Saturday to Wednesday. From Saturday to Wednesday, exactly 12 midnight, the whole Ghana, everybody pray with FTPP on TV, on radio, and also on Facebook and YouTube. But you may not see your demo live for Adam TV, Brahma. Praise TV,
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0: 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Nina no bumpa na gate this row. Sonny why? But I want us to listen to some few testimonies and right after we are done. We will begin the prayer section as usual. Some

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0: Pastor Bernard Owusu Ansa.
1: Okay, yeah, call the next, yeah, call the next prayer topic. Sorry, yeah. Sorry, Nyanko. Like I said earlier on, and yeah, Bebon Baeba. The Jana saw them, they you know, how far who should be. Now, Ebebuaba. Ah, Jesus. Any power that want me to become a candidate of failure, candidate of multiple failure. Any power that want me to become a candidate of multiple failure.

0: te mutu mi ni beyi amu pese mi bena bebe ka wo mu ache so mu de ye kan kugu a ase omu ne namu tie mu ne ko pija sanian ko. Can I please get 5 people on Facebook? Share the link for me, I beg you, in the name of God. If possibly you can, share the link for me right now. Let us be a blessing, please. Come on, our freedom minds, let's share the link. Let us bless people all around the world. I beg you, in the name of God, share the link for me right now. Share the link for me right now. Go ahead and share the link. Afipi Jansanian could declare. See, every demonic power, that wants me, to become
1: a candidate
0: of multiple failure. You could be every evil power.
1: That wants me
0: to become
1: a candidate
0: of multiple failure. Die by fire.
1: Yes,
0: to me be
1: a
0: Bernard.

0: every demonic bed on our life. Oh Lord, let it never work.
1: Amen.
0: Let it never work.
1: Amen.
0: Let it never work.
1: Amen.
0: Let it never work.
1: Amen.

0: tonight.
1: Oh Lord.
0: Oh Lord.
1: Let nothing happen to me.
0: Let nothing happen to me.
1: Prayer. Every demonic bad place over my life, oh Lord. Let it never work. Let it never work. Every demon in your body, the treason shall be at your door. I shall demand your money. I shall send the demon to my body. I shall send my wrath on your power and send you. Every demon in my body, every demon in my body, every demon in my body. Yes, I'm about to be

Fire, fire, fire, fire, fire, fire, fire, fire, fire, fire, fire, fire, fire, fire, fire, fire, fire, fire, fire, fire, fire, fire, fire, fire, fire, fire, fire, fire, fire, fire, fire, fire, fire, fire, fire, fire, fire, fire, fire, fire, fire, fire, fire, fire, fire, fire, fire, fire, fire, fire, fire, fire, fire, fire, fire, fire, fire, fire, fire, fire, fire, fire, fire, fire, fire, fire, fire, fire, fire, fire, fire, fire, fire, fire, fire, fire, fire, fire, fire, fire, fire, fire, fire, fire, fire, fire, fire, fire, fire, fire, fire, fire, fire, fire, fire, fire, fire, fire, fire, fire, fire, fire, fire, fire, fire, fire, fire, fire, fire, fire, fire, fire, fire, fire, fire, fire, fire, fire, fire, fire, fire, fire, fire, fire, fire, fire

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1: 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At this one in Konya be a damaso. By the fire of the Holy Ghost. I lose myself.
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0: Bernard will be happy again.
1: Bernard will be happy again.
0: Bernard will be happy again.
1: Bernard will smile again.
0: Bernard will smile again.
1: Bernard will see favor of God again.
0: Bernard will see favor of God again.
1: Bernard will have an opportunity again.
0: Bernard will have an opportunity again.
1: In the mighty name of Jesus Christ.
0: In the mighty name of Jesus Christ.
1: Declare, say, my Father.
0: My Father.
1: Restore my glory.
0: Restore my glory.
1: My Father.
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0: Lift up your voice and tell the Lord for answering prayer. 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
1: amen
0: ani ma se nyina enye yie ba
1: amen.
0: I speak for restoration
1: amen.
0: I speak for deliverance
1: amen
0: over your life
1: amen
0: in Jesus name
2: amen.
0: Can you shout amen 5 times?
1: Amen! Amen! Amen! Amen! Amen!
0: Thank you, Jesus. Thank you, Jesus. Your mom, Pilate, who said, you need to hear me. Sebi, one of your breasts, excuse my language. I deny it to say lamp is like a majwa.
2: Jesus.
0: It drew an ajwa wouldn't mean naqua wouldn't mean real sa. Usu so become yakaku cheke. A ya cancer no possum of the two sebi. We know for him, the breast in him. Patch of ansatus me mompire man. Every attack of cancer that has been sent against you by the fire of the Holy Ghost, I curse it. By the anointing of God, I speak healing over your body, healing over your life. You will never be a candidate of cancer. May the Lord set you free from every arrows of cancer. May you be healed. May you be restored. May you be free.
1: Amen.
0: In Jesus' name.
1: Amen.
0: May Jesus move just saw ya there.
1: Amen.
0: Let the magic of man.
1: Amen.
0: Let we use the moon. Fajidie ka ame mi ensa nenyo.
1: Amen. Amen. Amen.
0: Mi husa oba bi oyɛ nurse. 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
1: amen
0: ni titru pa yisike mwa dansi
1: amen.
0: This is what the Lord said to me. Somebody will have a testimony.
1: Amen.
0: Declare, say, I am the one and I receive.
1: I am the one and I receive it.
0: One more time.
1: I am the one and I receive it.
0: For the last time.
1: I am the one and I receive it.
0: The who said, Lady B, who team me? I won't want your thing. Fast up to your full soul. You've been believing God for the fruit of womb for many years. I want to pray for you. Let God, who gifted his people with babies, Let that God gift you with children.
1: Amen.
0: Every attack of barrenness, by the fire of the Holy Ghost, I curse it.
1: Amen.
0: I declare freedom of God over you.
1: Amen.
0: And I speak as a servant of the Most High God.
1: Jesus.
0: Before the end of this month and next month, may you find yourself being pregnant.
1: Amen.
0: With twins in Jesus' name.
1: Amen.
0: May the woman go yem.
1: Amen.
0: May the fire for me,
1: sir.
0: Never the man won't farm for my dummy bunny fruit. So,
1: and
0: we used to Christo demo. You are free in Jesus' name. Amen. Me honey part 12. Munina mope, Juma, Munina mope, Juma, my ya. Bako cried the woo school and the woody fears. I was send the applications. The bumpy mouth. Fit watch na Monday echo obetia sempawate. You will hear a good news in Jesus' name.
1: Amen.
0: Oh, you will hear a good news in Jesus' name.
1: Amen.
0: May the Lord opening a door you have no idea.
1: Amen.
0: In Jesus' name.
1: Amen.
0: Amen. Also from the past six, I see six people. Somebody you have no idea.
1: Yes,
0: I declare that your traveling door by the anointing of God is opening.
1: Amen.
0: For the last time I declare, your traveling door by the anointing of God is opening.
1: Amen.
0: May the Lord send you divine helper.
1: Amen.
0: Amen. Oh, Jesus Christ,
1: amen.
0: Amen.
1: Amen.
0: Amen. I want us to seal this prayer. Empire and I have never seen more so for the never see a more so for the ubi nya 30 cd afa 40 cd afa 50 cd afa 100 cd afa do ubi nya biya fatwa kuma suna meno mumpai. 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
1: Amen.
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1: Amen.
0: And bring us beautiful success.
1: Amen.
0: In Jesus' name. 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
0: 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I seal my prayer tonight, in Jesus' name. Me patro jinamba na me de mano, ne fa yibi, ne bebo hao. Eye 0595, weye momo namba na otije. 0595. The patch of Fable 5 7 6 7 5 7. The Bobium 0595 5 7 6 7 5 7. The Bobium 0595 5 7 6 7. Now was an about 5 7. The Mishra no city, what a Mishra pa. Mammy Sambu be in the rest when your number near a dinner baby freedom. Freedom time pre partners. Ufra Kumemu Solian, I say Bompaya. What would you send them a Bompaya? I am my name, how so the boss one for me. Nim si acha oni ene sha se nim se woti adanse ti afagidi ye bi e ba nenya uya. Whenever you are doing something for God, especially the work of God, do it with a pure heart and the Lord will bless you. Patro je number ni bi e 0595 ni bo bi 0595 wa bo 5 7 6 7 7 Yami Shra Opa No City. Edina Beba Ni Freedom Ya Beba. Patcho Saji Namba Ni Bia. 05 9 5 5 7 6 7 Jesus 5 7 Yamin Shalpa. They didn't have any freedom time play partners and never back. So did you need to come up here? No, we know. But your second number will also count. The number we will have a number 0244 0244. But your 115 that one was Tuesday, you be your deliverance service for La Paz. A year Briscoe's Park and also Tuesday. A year Briscoe's Park and also Tuesday. It's a baby deliverance service Tuesday. Ya brave will La Paz. A year Briscoe's Park and also La Paz. Briscoe's Park and also Yawadanopa. And so you be your Empire Bokeh Siapa will La Paz. Race Course Park in so na what you be ano e bena de bia ye deliverance service nyumre and na ya wadan so ye prophetic service anopa and your ba said ye bom pa wo TV ni radio isi ya wadan so sa ni de wunye mie na onyame tumi ni ye na chuba bi de wusi

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0: 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Happy yajuma mu pain for yajuma ye for e kase urade on tin ni munchiro bibia driver for ni bookman for amuti ye yen morning show the happy sports ichi ichi yajuma ye for munyina e kase nyamin tin ni munchiro mo the global media alliance brother Austin anope michiao happy anope busu aso for nyina Reverend Joshua Prophet George, Reverend Festus Ado, I greet all of you. May the Lord increase you and cause His rain to fall on all that you're doing. This is another day the Lord has made. We will rejoice and be glad in it. 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Rain his blessings and his favor upon your life. Anope yebeko aduma hingwa nenimo. If you're sorry, enter into his gate with thanksgiving. Everybody asema yeti asyesi enfaseda ingrana ponkesi nenimo. 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There is a difference between gate and doors. 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
1: Mekuda yane medaya na misoru yane nevade wabata nzano kranimu.
0: Yefi ya kume
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2: Ano paisi yanda wasia ya yuti afuo. 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It is by the grace of God that we are not consumed. It is just by the mercies of God that we are still alive. And what they say, young Dawasia, Yayetia for me, a TBA, your watom.

We owe him a great debt of gratitude. We are live on Facebook. Yeah, you're live on Facebook. Yeah, you're live. Utie happy and upper busu or happy 98.9 FM. 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If you win, you'll be say Fatu happy 98.9 FM. Nami Divo, Okwe Champon Waba. Mami Yesu Christo says, I'm a bomb player, cause ye a ja wasso. Near me pesa would see us here and say, woo a ja. Unyamabo. Unyamabo. Unyamabo. And I don't pay. Your bumper, you say, or say, when you pray, say, Our Father who art in heaven, hallowed be your name, thy kingdom come, thy will be done on earth. And open your bumper, you say, Brad, your prayer, your quabunti. Let your will be done in my life. And Brad, my whoop, and your home, my brabomo. And yes, I am a prayer, the moment, Brad, my whoop, and your home, my brabomo. Open your mouth and begin to pray. As I go to my office, Lord, let your grace abound. Let your will for Ghana be established. Help Ghana, oh God. And let your true will be done in this nation. Let your will be done in this nation. Let your will be done in my life.

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I'm the Adonai Revival Church. 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Yeah, friend, I'm going by Junction. Now, Zion City, Junction. 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Say, Mumbra, we'll be here.

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0: 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Peter was advising Jesus Christ. As if it was a normal advice, but little did he know that Satan was behind it. Little did Peter know that this advice was inspired by Satan. What done for me? I yaw at the
3: beam.
0: Ah, be a fair. 98.9. Now, if you are much as a morning, you know, Satan, the other battery of Sikaka Christ at his eba. Okru eja, one makwako for the other floor. We hear something so close to Kakra. 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Aye, we yow say anamikra. Me boy, me hear the year now. Say man boy, the year. We be a shop. We man, we hear. I feel we hear we lose our attention. Man, until we die, we walk with them. We be say, oh man, say me not so far. Can
1: you?
0: It's inevitable that offenses will come.

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0: kɛ sɛ de nyankopɔn bɔɔ nipa no a nipa wɔtumi o And it's Jesus Christ who bomb with John chapter 17, verse 21. I say, Father, I pray that they may all be one. As you, Father, you are in me and I in you, that they also may be one in us. That the world may believe that you sent me. Yeah, I think about you do. Yes, I said, Papa, you're back. It's only one to one to know I'm coming to you.
1: Oh, yeah, Kanya, that's right.
0: Jesus Christ, John chapter 13, verse 34 and 35. A new command I give you to love one another. Say, although you are, I am not going to want you. Pass it to me. A new command I give you, love one another as I have loved you. So you must love one another. By this, everyone will know that you are my disciples. We are dealing with offenses.
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0: And it's Uncle Proverbs chapter 19, verse 11.

0: 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What's over there?
1: Proverbs chapter 19 verse 11. The discretion of a man makes him slow to anger. And his glory.
0: 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A good sense. The discretion of a man. A good sense make a man slow to anger.
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0: 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Swift to hear, slow to speak, and slow to anger. 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
0: What year before Casembia to boss? 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Me any papa can I have about Muati? About you are no casa you. Bamas you are no casa you. That's one fin year. 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And Tia Brantiana Nabra, Ababa, one who need you now. Near Otis and Mamma Debia, how can I say? 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You are good for nothing. 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You are good for nothing. Open Brewa Brabino and there a branch and a bread. 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I am now the Obano air compare. Who would have said, would you have a pony? Our branch and a Brabino. Would you have a pony be our Ababa one a Brabino and there and a Wutaswaba? Wherefore, my beloved brethren, let every man be swift to hear. Just Uncle Warifu, a Bayan Timothy. 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
0: 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Papa, we are up and I will give you a CS or Casa or Casa Bia. You are great to make Bono. After a Baba, one as slow. I'll send me another brother for Mummy and she will be the one song. Mummy and Timothy, Ayunina and Casa Ayunina and my Bufu, and never be an old Bufun Tentum. The Bufubia and our twins and our Bogre. The Bufubia and our Casa Cheroku, anyhow. A feast, I would desire a great year. And wow, I'm in general, no pay your day, dear Samuel. But Mammy, be there be a walk, sorry, Democrat, sorry, Democrat, bomb pie. We are come cheap, but the person about here, as you say, near my Yakumu, Abrabumu, and you need another Yakum Chimed of a power. So we are conchina with him said you wouldn't look at us. So we are conchina with him said you wouldn't know your casa, Miss Emuao. For Jesus Christ, Cassie was at the byway a conchin and Bible and to me at the corner. At the Bandy Beyond
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0: At the Bandy Beyond one, you said you obey observe as share.

0: Epese yehwe niema bi a Jesus Christ ekyere yen ewo Matthew chapter 18 verse 15 to 17 how to deal with offenses. Yesu yanom ye desi yanom wi a. Ye be ma kwen ama wafre.
1: Ama wa. 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
0: 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Matthew chapter 18, verse 17, verse 15 to 17.

0: 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Annoyance or resentment brought about by perceived insult or disregard for oneself. See, a cause of offenses are yaudi, ebufu. 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
0: 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If you want money, panic to me, I won't change. Now, so Nakuma will be a Trinity Hall. It is a Koya Warifua. Nipa Nakana, what Dana Baku in the Titan Yonkosono, a Fobos and Abaku in the near Trebine, Abakos in the near Trebaby. Offenses, offenses, Yaudi, and from so.

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1: Matthew chapter 18 verse 15
0: Matthew woman to do a dream and you do no echo so for kaima.
1: Moreover, if your brother sins against you,
0: so when you are a fool, you are saying when you are never from a war or the phone never from a war, and so when you are from a war, yes, you could say more or church. So when you are from a war, or see a day,
2: 98.9
0: Conincena Cocatrino, near Wayo, London in Tum. So you are from a war, so when you are from a war, yes, you could say Conincena. Now, so to the be an any pie, tinting. 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
1: If he hears you.
0: Now so con and chain and your near mammy you say obetiu and as old you. 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
1: you have done your brother.
0: When you're back. 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
0: 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I tell you, I said, yeah, but yeah, never beat me a cousin. I don't want to know. I don't want to know. Yes, you say, you need me a form of a Conan Jane. Conan Jane. I tell you, be a new chalk. I know names and the chia. I read your semi. Who's here happy and up a bus rule? I will happy 98.9 FM. Happy 98.9 FM now with you. You may hear the tea and not Pabusu. And to maybe telephone lines and all, I want to join it. But you embrace here was a jumedi of dealing with offenses. But you embrace your fear stati. Can I want more offense and do any more kind of thing? It's an offense. A power coin work and one say, yeah, dear power coin work. Said you want no poison. Now we expect to say, would you be more
2: happy affair 98.9?
0: So when you're from work on in chain, Cocatrano, I say, oh, tia, I say, when you're on your own, be to us one of all.
1: Verse 16. But if he will not hear, take with you one or two more, that by the month of two, by the month
0: of six, se wo kona se wantia fa obi ka ho na ko ne nchen hwe adenti na wo wa yo tintintinti sa oni pa wo ni ne no se wa 8.9 oso se menya oboni bia ye ka wo nim se mpanfo e ka se ni otwa kwan na ye 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Hwe oba bi wo nsira wo. You will never know the benefit until you have lose what you have. O nim ni ewo a je se wa hwere answer. Ye to de bi ale ko ye se Ghana fo ni bi bifo. Ye nim ni ewo a je se lose. Asumi bi ayewo ni ye nim and to me ewo no a je se lose answer. As a court of crampus, you do could not say we are remorseful. To the judge, it's me who you pump off. Your court will be a walk up with you and the boss's car. Now, Bantia, no, in your fears, yes, what the Neco court are, and the wounded from Swan. By the time our judgment in the band, no, what you see can be, and you can of pleading not guilty. Pleading not guilty. The be a year baby read the sentence no and a judge in the castle yen somebody plea no yen somebody and can be him so on the form so to one answer on gin to more a branch any bit in a dark animal purpose in the ura my form the teacher was a bit before you know some kakakra since you can't miss a bit you the human are may you know a yesika sem they told me a nasi kana bruso a bruso nasi could 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
1: Matthew chapter 18 verse 16 But if you will not hear
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1: take with you one or two more that by the mouth of two or three witnesses every word may be established
0: Kwanya Yesu Kristo fa echre yense yemfa entoto wontu wontu no ose se nipa baako fomo wa nipa baako ka ho nipa bi yebi ka ho fampen fu bi ka ho na moko pato india ye biye ye na nkoji ose se asunu mi yebiko a fomo nsinsa ye no bi e ho no benya amane Anope Uti, happy Anababusu, happy 98.9 FM.
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0: Is inevitable so friends ebeba. 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
3: Yekania, Jesus. Yekania,
0: Mamia, ah, who could have formed over Chawate? I saw for who did you give me by my idea, Yemi? Yes, I did my way into me, Fanjo. Because I don't know. I could be doing my intimate panche. This is all banner of the snow on the patcha. I told you, so I said, I'm trying to find the snow on the patcha. I'm going to check the catch in the media. I did a wee me, I never
3: did.
0: I did a wee me, I'm good. This is with Tia, where you in the back. I want it for more in the back. What is it? A bamboo flower, cock of Fadano, who knew me on the side of the yo. Bamboo flower, cock of Fadano, who knew me on the
3: Oh,
0: yes, baby, I knew you. Oh, baby, say, if you have to be sick up, Wami Kuno. Oh, baby, this is everything is sick up, Wami Yere. My share number will be nursing. My share number will be training college. We will be a massing in Yanisuba.
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0: This is your new college more young and I'm a man is kind of starting you. So yes, you can feel your jammy walk for Babu for anything. Or baby, the baby, I could do so. I could burn a dam. Or baby, say, hey, or baby, we may just say no. Just let it go. Happy and above us, you happy 98.9 FM. Let me get this one for the book of Champo.
3: Jesus,
0: I don't know if I have a church.
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0: I don't have any pastors of being in the studio.
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Hope say open Bible be. Hey, 0242017285. 0242017285. Let me show you how. Is our sign off.

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Now it's move. I bet you go. 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

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you put me come on one? How much more bra or what? What your Tennessee dinner, you know? What best me a do a dead timer? May farm and pipe when you grow. Sabre will be corn pipe. Sabre will be a chairman. Will you demand your man a bra born in a ma? And then a wally in the bush, yeah? Now, I hear me besides, eh? On pipe winning in a chion. Oh, bra, what did that? Na sabre na what it done sabre na your bonnie for the juma time. It is a new brother in a back home. I am. What more deem to me? It's a name Dr. Saba, where you have Alice. What does Sabasa Basenta know? Well, I pass say. Say, I would a damn quam, I'm a wow. I would say, who put one more deem by your father? What do you name dear by your own father? And Pibon by Bok Benfa. A quenching over yet Benfa. A solen over Copa, Ben Yamanfa. Uber trail to the Sudu Papa and Jeffa. A dintia. Since I broke up on Piocada, Beboa. Send non do non do abo. Poor qua qua qua, Beboa. It is suffering. I walk what done a winning muscle check. Now, what that is said for Chibi at that quiet, see a mood is worth sunny. I wish you a suffering. And what town for Noah? One of the one nano. Now, what power she was here and son and what on no. Sabren woba the two susan. It is a year where I did on very market a cheap wolf for Chibi at the ampon. I admit that country, young group on one. Well, she a different if you want. I was one because I trust in every sound.

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And I would ye chinny chin and pop none will be a small kind. Was a media Yali we ban as well. A drew we are no makoto and fat. When I met her and fat. It means my mother said, the ABCBNC, because your bony pack, your woody pump and nipple, and to miss you, Miss Lucat, Nippon. 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
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that. And to make beautiful silence, not to me, no, will be a walk of pains, walk one man, you be. Then it does what some one friend. If you want to come, mommy for papa number to that, and that watching you on the 9th June, papa petanas, best seno say, anopa. 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

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Enti fane number no where your studio line. Enti fane number no number na obetumi a friend sister. Eye 024 0249 21 7453 why? And the personal line e chena obetena say why? Location in La Paz, Abrantia Sport opposite. Abrantia Sport opposite. To their friend, and you may have a picky course, no friend number nine this year, and go for their friend. I was back or swap friend. Why? Yaminka, Yaminka. Also, Uber to me, Abba, and Humanoso. Yeah, you know, you would DNT, I met also, and go foot to foot to the Penyatu. One more day, Abba, and to Moko Mani Mo. Here, your boy is simple and pile, and I'm pimping on. Be a tear, yet. Pass the man on you. G number, no. Nobody is 0244 50 9798 0244 50 9798 Where a number of fry, you know better to air, near no Wakasa. Problem Ben Okobi, a din when it's one, a din Amma Ubre, a din crown officer, and no better to me after San Ambay. A studio loud fry, you know better to air. No what work how feeling comfortable. 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Oh, fry, me dinner out. 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And if you are sinner, you want to understand, so what you want to know why you have a mamma and say, and could be fun again a girlfriend for 4 months who are tossed at three. No one couldn't to turn in the Japa, the end in the tetrama. No one to Nippon and fight wind the moon faster and financial from blue. The obedient you. Frana Benny and Okasa. Nobody is 0244 50 9798 0244 50 9798 We are ready. 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
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Because I didn't think to the you. Pray about you, you have to know my pro. Swati. Mr. Shemachina, I didn't think I'd train you. You're not going to be able to do it. Now, when you're a deep, I will see you. When you're not going to me se prono ne yala pass abra transport opposite but papa se bra no fa ni me mu akwa mu ma wate se aya wale na ope awo na ope five of it dey be for one no go no enko afeko ye 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to walk up, and we find who on Bonnie Bra. What did you patch? What da, what da? Now, what on Fabro and Mobra? Now, would you have won 7 hour? Would you have solid alcohol? Would you have to
in a dance. Wow, we're not tipping the abra, but in a crypto for what I used to judge what. A dear Jebico, what you want? Doctor Saba Saba, what does a bad man send to say? Men can't tell, say, you are dear the freedom, you are dear the freedom. So, would you mama catch on what you see? Would you take us the Abraham across? You see, be beyond Coca Papa, Papa, and you tell the what? You are dear the freedom, you are dear the free sika. So, would you mind? It didn't pay for Sika Muja, Sika a home. Sika cry a home, yeah. And you're not woody any kind of problem. The winner. Jenny number. Number is 0249 217453. And you're not woody boots, you jolly. Will be quite more woody boots, you jolly. I did not want to be signed with one about the tony. You call a wood do jolly, a wood do you. I want to what the Juma will be in one more bobra. I was as soon as for one was so silly. What could any wabra bomb was? What to walk out trowel? Now they didn't come here to my dinner and come from out. Give up on a number, the secret to Abra. A Nipa Cassenti, a young Nessica for Moncasabi. It before Sissy can even be the secret teacher. Now what you would one won't cast out because the pan yet. Sikanini, Sikani, now. Who part? What do you go there? Sikani, Sikanini, Sikani, and I'm woman a ship woman. Sikani from person and Baba Baba Wally Yen. Because Baba be a secret to swatch it in one of your crop. Say Sikani was any secret in it. It's in Fibia, what Medina, Medina Cyrus. Self, you look at you are. If you're in the Pantimo, a bubro, Sabubro said, one quarter of you, a bubro, what is a Nippon in forms? Why, yes, super duman. It is the devil to a shame when it is. Ay, yes, if you're Yaman Mubro. It is Sabre, yes, if you're Yaman Mubro, and Nippanakas, and if you are walking here. Yes, six story who needs the car? Was here, mommy. Why, yes, soon you might say, send the paper, brother, call any more. Bravo, what you want to do? What do you do? You go on to a plan. Would you any kaya, bravo, bread or tiana or tea? Give up on a number. Messi Papa say, what the Italian wire, Freno? What told you, Anton Freno? Disappointment you were cheap. One of my did that at the show. Who been a man near friend when a cheap. One of us new man in number with you. What is our breath? Yalibi Nakawase, and you soon summon up with him. Would the Yalina Chin and Fa, Doctor Saba said. Freno, now in an introduction. A couple of Brits have been at 11 o'clock on our. Well, for course, on this, I'm about 12 to 1. Number is 0249 217453. So I want our power, friend. What? Power, yeah. You want me to put a move? Papa, let's say, whoa, Paddy, if you do. Whoa, Bob, but I don't pass all Babra. You're in crampine. And a yard, yeah. And you must say, any panel. You're in crampine. Let me be some and cramp on to be men was in cramp and was a cramp. I break one was so be so. Who chan cramp on this siphon? Someone need me anything for my own conduct. A bew, but on the debian of the so enjoy will go. A dear won't call for you, Abrabo per se. Ya yard or yard, dear man, no ye. None call for Chawania. You're being cramp on, and then you may be a friend. Eh, when you use sad. Et tiens, on est prêt pour un bravo. 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
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ho to I want to say it will be to me beside one year. Who for man? A young Sawyer and Bonia may be mother. A young Sawyer may be mother. What's your problem for Penny? Who per man I want to? A chess I want to acquire. And you have some trouble. You are nobody is 0249. Would any care for Brana check? I would say in 2 purpose, which is 2 1 1. Now what if I call what you want here so? Nobody is 0249 217453. Dr. Saba, what does Sabasia pass? I know. I want to pass. I'll brand your sport opposite. And now your Monday. And that watching a Tuesday. That watching your brother. Shannon said a brother do a papa no. On your D4 or your herbalis or your cast herbalis. Said Obia, one who speaks as a herbalis. Obia want to take away. Titan, your cast of Dunsin. Your cast will be a Dunsinia. She cast a memory so be a one. 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almost 2 months. On Yana who talks over Suda. Now, when Yanni, when you're sure, say, and you'll never yell yet. Soon, soon, yell yet, soon, soon, yes. Whenever yell yet is one of us,
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It was not sent to Kurokwa. I just said, I'm a sex. It's a day watching a person who said, Bibi, who's a female, who put a bisa. Papa's what he said. Bra, no one wants us. And you should move now, bre. 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It's in the painting chess, what by any drum, where the end of one of the one year up with Jack. And they want for 1 year when you will be from one. But you will see, Casa Tinting, a super chance. I don't want to see the chair buff for trade the uncle. Can't you let your uncle bomb us a year? So you come up with my wife. That's a name, you know, say, Frapa Pam, not one of them. You're not coming. You're not coming.